watch my face, follow, watch my face. 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

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I say you look so fine that I really wanna make you mine. 4, 5, 6, come on and get your kicks. Now you don't need to

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0: Alice May met haar prachtige cover van Sometime Around Midnight van de Airborne Toxic Event live in Ik Vraag Het Aan op VRT1. Ontroerend moment, maar geen zorgen. 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
1: And I'm just standing there. I can't say a word. 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I've got nothing. Absolutely nothing. One single moment, your whole life can turn round. 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
1: 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How are you doing, Abby?

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1: 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Make some noise. 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This is epic. 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